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2: It always helps me through whatever I'm going through. My grandkids know that when they're in my car, we listen to the river.
1: Uplifting and encouraging, the river.

0: David. On the night you're falling all to pieces, you can bring your lonely heart to Jesus. What if I told you that I believe it?
1: It's Brant and Sherry on the river.
2: When it comes to relating to God, desperation wins every time.
1: Mm-hmm.
2: Notice this again. There's another story. I don't think we've ever talked about him on the show. His name's Bartimaeus. He's blind. He knows Jesus is coming. He hears the crowd. He calls out to Jesus. Jesus, Jesus, help me, help me. And the crowd tells him, would you just knock it off?
1: Mm-hmm.
2: He gets louder.
1: Yeah.
2: In the face of pressure, he's yelling out to Jesus, and he gets Jesus' attention. And of course, Jesus comes over, and then he can see, and he instantly starts following Jesus. But the desperation, he's not the only example. There's so many examples.
1: Mm.
2: People are like, can't you just be couth? Can't you just play it cool? No. No, because I really want him.
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8: Sixties for the overnight hours and a really good chance of showers and thunderstorms with a cold front moving through the area. It will be a little bit windy. Some showers possible off and on Thursday. Will be fairly cool though, upper 70s. Some clouds on Thursday night, back to sunshine Friday. I'm meteorologist Steve Hamilton.
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0: Whose approval are you living for? I'm Lena Ebujamra, and this is Today's Single Christian. Don't you love it when people high-five you? I know I do. I love hearing good feedback from people about the work that I do. It's invigorating. It's rewarding. But it can easily become idolatrous. Living for the approval of man can kill your soul if you're not careful. Paul understood it so much that he wrote Galatians 1:10. 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Or am I trying to please man? 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You either live to please God or you live to please man. The trick is that living to please God might not always bear immediate fruit, but eventually fruit is born and fullness does come. For today, you're going to have to choose. 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
2: That was my problem before I was self-made entrepreneur, which is a bunch of baloney. You're self-made nothing.
3: Some people may feel strong and think they need no one. However, the truly strong know they need others. Hi, I'm Mark Gothier with Crew and Making Your Life Count. Tim Barker learned that real strength comes through accountability, mentorship, and walking with God alongside others.
2: There's always people there that are helping you. And the only reason that I was able to quickly succeed is because I had some great mentors in my life. And spiritually, one was Dr. Jim Lyons. I needed to focus on getting back on my feet. And some of those problems that I had, or I'd say many of them, I was the root cause of them. I was looking at things and going to places, you know, in the construction world, which is common, but it's not good for your heart. Right. And God said, and I knew he was saying, Tim, you're going to need to seek purity. You're going to need to seek me.
3: When life was falling apart, Tim discovered that growth does not happen in isolation. God used mentors, friends, and a community of believers to challenge him, support him, and help him stay on the right path.
2: I knew that I had to put guardrails up around my life and really not detach myself from my industry, but from the things that are common in my industry, right? Going to bars and those kind of things. You can't live a double life. And God was really challenging me in that area. And so thankfully, through my church, I connected with this mentor and we learned how to read the Bible together. He taught me how to use the concordance. There was accountability. I found a great church. We have small groups, you know, asking each other the hard questions, being accountable. That's how much of a difference they made.
3: You were never meant to do life alone. Find people who will encourage you, challenge you, and point you to Jesus Christ. Sometimes the breakthrough you're looking for begins with a conversation. Learn more at crew.org/life.
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0: Okay, you know that feeling when you lose something and you're thinking, how is this even possible? I literally just had it. I'm Joe. It's Uplifting and Encouraging the River. And I'm talking about things like, you know, when you lose your keys or your wallet or your cell phone, how frustrating that can be. Well, I tell you what, Canada has us all beat. Earlier this summer, a tree-covered island showed up off the coast of British Columbia. And this wasn't some tiny island. It was about the size of two football fields. It disappeared. And the good news is they found it again. Turns out the island wasn't missing. It was moving. So officials say it floated about 18 miles over 15 days before eventually settling along another shoreline. So I just want to encourage you today, next time you lose your keys, give yourself a break, because at least you didn't lose an island.
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0: river chaplains who are available to pray for and with those who need it. 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
8: For the overnight hours, a little bit of fog and a very slight chance of shower, down 60. We're getting sunshine on Friday after some morning fog, upper 70s on the high. Then we have a round of rain coming through on Saturday. We'll stay at about 80. Sunday looks good, sunny and low 80s. I'm meteorologist Steve Hamilton.
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10: It's been a long year. It almost took me down, I swear.